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1: Good. We just located a car in the back of the industrial park, and it took off these woods here. We have a black Jeep. We're following tracks of it, but don't know where it went.
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1: 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And then it saw us and took off into the woods. We're following the tracks, but I don't know where it went.

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0: 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John Lincoln 3, Robert 4, Robert.
1: John Lincoln 3, Robert 4, Robert, Joseph Lee, Cuba, 2012 G passenger, expiring 2028, negative 29.

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1: CENTCOM 346, you are covered. 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
0: That was stuck in the track. Or 742.
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1: 742, this is out with 342.
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2: Go ahead.
4: First one will be last name Lee Lincoln Edward Edward. First name Jeremy John Edward Robert Edward Mary Young. Date of birth 1977 09 15 1977 09 15.

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1: 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Date of birth 1985, 07, 05, 1985, 07, 05.

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0: 10-4, 1924.
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0: Parking lot at Liddell Campbell Shelter Insurance with a gray Mitsubishi Mirage plate.
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1: Go ahead.
0: Mary Lincoln 32, Adam 3 Henry, John 0, Frank Henry 0, 12313.
1: Vandy Coase on a 2015 Mitsubishi passenger registered to Hannah Vance out of Potosi, associated J1 of Edward King 1, George 8 Boy, expires March 2027, negative 29.
0: Step 4, thank you.
1: Sangon 606. Attaching you to a 10-foot animal situation, referencing a large German Shepherd and reporting for your yard.
0: 10-4. 346,
1: thank you,
0: ma'am. 346. That's a 3, Robert Edward.

Mitchell County. Central County, we have deputies en route for a check to well-being. Male subject stated they would try to commit suicide by taking sleeping pills. Deputies have approximately 16-minute ETA to an address, 1336 Top of the Hill Road, Chesterfield. If you would stage EMS for them.

0: County, Franklin County Clay.
1: Yes, ma'am. Do you have an ambulance available for Gerald?
0: Affirmative.
1: Quincy Care, United.
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0: I'm going to be out in the area of People's Bank for an investigation.
1: 10-4. Sangam 730. The 15-minute ETA, they're inquiring if you're able to assist.
0: Ten-three, but we'll have a 30-minute ETA.
1: 10-4, we'll advise them.

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1: Send me out at lot 22 for a citizen complaint. My apologies, 8833 North Ferris Road, lot 22.
0: 10-4, my partner is on 21 of the reporting party at that address.
1: 10-4, I was driving by, they just flagged me down.

0: the machine, Franklin. We had a Gerald ambulance still back in service. Can you just start? That was the last one, I think. 917, Franklin. We are unable to locate the patient. Can you give us a better description? 130. They're requesting a still response. And 4-1950.
1: 7-30, Sam, will you inquire if they need me to expedite?
0: 10-4.
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张你打进口令。I believe our deputy is still searching for the patient. 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

0: 27-17. 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We'll continue.
1: That's clear, nothing located at this time. Continuing. 19-15.

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North Crawford has to respond 343 Old Springfield Road, cross of Bernie Street and Job Street. For a 59-year-old male, unresponsive is breathing, ETOH on board. North Crawford has to respond 343 Old Springfield Road, cross of Bernie Street and Job Street. 59-year-old male, unconscious, is breathing, ETOH on board. 2032 KNGL 454.

0: reported 343 Old Springfield Road, off of Bernice Joe Street for an unconscious 59-year-old male, breathing, ETOH on board.
1: That's clear. Do we have any law enforcement around?
0: They've been advised. We'll check.
1: Clear. Thank you.
0: Perfect. EMS inquiring if you'll respond.
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About 2041 KJ 454.

0: Rolla City Fire. Attention Rolla City Fire, respond to McNutt Hall, 1400 North Bishop Avenue. McNutt Hall, 1400 North Bishop Avenue. RP reports that they're trapped in an elevator. Cross streets, University Drive and Watts Drive. Central clear, 2042, good evening.
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1: He shows clear of this call and back on our transfer from Mercy, Washington to Mercy, St. Louis.
0: That's clear. 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

4, he's just on the subject, 1008, he's 4 drive, that's A drive, he's going to house 3, talk to the local, he's just on the subject.

9-9-6-9-0 to be advised, Washington County Ambulance District is now at status 0. In Washington County Ambulance District, now at status 0. 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

0: Firehouse on respond to 1204 Oak Hill Road, cross of Oak Hill Cutoff Road and Window Road for 58-year-old male, stroke. North Crawford House on respond to 1204 Oak Hill Road, cross of Oak Hill Cutoff Road and Window Road for 58-year-old male, stroke. Power 2144, KMJO 454.
1: Missouri, George Nora 8, Henry 8 X-ray, I've got the Silver Ford Focus. I'll be in front of City Hall and we'll

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0: George Door 8, Henry 8 X-ray, Stephen Hughes, Bourbon, 717, 4 passengers, turn 2027, negative 29.

0: 87 Erin Road at 2146 to 1204 Oak Hill Road, cross of Oak Hill Cough Road and Lindell Road for 15-year-old male possible stroke. Reporting party is advising that she's an LPN nurse, so she's advising of a normal activity for the patient. Diaphoretic, unable to walk, blood pressure of 90 over 60, most recent was 90 over 60 while laying on the floor. Weakness, pulse of 84, history of asthma. Patient is able to stick out their tongue, however not able to speak, unable to smile. The outside light will be turned on, the front door will be open, and somebody can meet you outside. Shallow respirations at this time.
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0: Born in 1966, 97JT on PMP for 1072, as well as unlawful possession of a firearm. Revoked, Class E Edward, expired 2024, negative 29.
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1: Head run at 2158 to 11024 Highway 19 West Lindbergh, back the road for a mutilated chest pain. A 46-year-old male. 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
0: Did you inquire if North Crawford could all drive that way? We're at CLS Trip to leave until we get on the
1: scene. Sound 3627.
0: Tom, we copy. 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
1: 10-4. You can show me 10A, can you be a stage where I want to vote?
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0: Civil ambulance respond 1204 Oak Hill Road, across Oak Hill Cutoff Road, Wendell Road, to assist 3687 equipment failure. Civil ambulance respond 1204 Oak Hill Road, across Oak Hill Cutoff, Wendell Road, to assist 3687 equipment failure. So that's 2207 Kangel, Pepperd. Sam, 3627.
1: 3627, copy direct. We'll be converting to Oak Hill.
0: That's clear, 2207.
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0: 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That's clear, 2212.
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0: 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We'll be clearing the scene in service. 4457 is remaining on scene, obtaining an AMA at the time.
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request respond to 55 Dogwood Lane, crosses East Highway 8, east of Long Spring Road for 90-year-old female fall. No obvious injuries. Civil ambulance response to 55 Dogwood Lane, cross of East Highway 8, east of Long Spring Road for 90-year-old female fall. No obvious injuries. Handoff 2246, KMJL 454.

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1: In route at 2049 to 55, Dogwood Lane, Crest East Highway, and Long Train Road for a fall, 90-year-old female fall, what's this?

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0: Silverland, let's respond to Warren Valleyside Road, cross of Highway 19 in Bowers Road for 71-year-old male, breathing problem. Silverland, let's respond to Warren Valleyside Road, cross of Highway 19 in Bowers Road for 71-year-old male, breathing problems. Timeout 2339, KMJL 454.
1: Fire.

44-47 here en route at 2341 to 1 Valley Side Road, across of Highway 19 in Bowers Road for 71-year-old male, breathing problems, history of COPD. They're breathing conscious alert at this time. This will be the White House directly across from the rodeo arena with a black Explorer and a white Ford pickup in the driveway. Outside light will be on. Patient and reporting party will be located outside.

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0: 402, 1072 Mobile 510 West Main Street for reported suspicious activity. Reporting party advised that a male subject driving an SUV pulled up to an abandoned vehicle and began taking things from the empty vehicle. Advised the male subject is wearing a flat bill hat, a black shirt, and baggy pants.
1: 10-4.

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0: Last name is gonna be B as in Paul, R as in Robert, E as in Edward, B as in Boy, I as in Ida, A as in Adam, N as in Nora, C as in Charles, A as in Adam. First name is gonna be Mark, Harry, Adam, Robert, King. Date of birth 1959. 7-6, 1959, 7-6.

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0: Crawford House 1, respond to Cuba Manor at 210 Eldon Avenue, cross Ozark Street and Martin Street, Renadero Mail, hemorrhage. North Crawford House 1, respond to Cuba Manor at 210 Eldon Avenue, cross of Ozark Street and Martin Street, Renadero Mail, hemorrhage. Time out for dinner and after Tangio, 4-4. 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
0: 10-4.

0: reporting party advised that he had chewed off the tip of his finger. Because he's confused and he doesn't know what he did. He's a hospice patient. They advise the finger is not bleeding but shredded. Dressing has been applied. Meat in the front. They're going to bring him to you in a wheelchair.
1: Got that. 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
0: 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I'll be 10:42. 10:42, 45 after. 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

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Left home.

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1: 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They are all out of the vehicle now. The vehicle will be located in the ditch.
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0: 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Have reported an alarm at 1500 Southwest Highway 66, Suburban High School. Showing motion, entry door, zone 1. We have had no contact with the key holder.
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1: Good, I just got here just in time. Hey, you're going to be bringing in Cole Jackson this morning. Sounds like he's going to ride for summer school. Oh, he's going to St. James for the summer.

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0: Fire, Wright City Fire, Winslow 9834, Warren County, Phoenix 972. Respond for a structure fire, 27801, East Bruce Drive, time out 650. St. Charles County from Warren County, for mutual aid. We in Winslow 9834 for a residential structure fire, 27801 East Spruce Drive, 27801 East Spruce Drive. It was a structure fire here earlier. The caller is calling back to advise the house is full of smoke again.
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0: Report suspicious activity in the area of Bourbon Elementary School, 357 Coast Street. Army advises silver GMC SUV parked in the middle of the roadway.
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0: Henry 1, Union 5 X-ray, James Thompson out of Bourbon, 715 Chevrolet passenger, 27 license here, negative 29.
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1: Still three.
0: Contact the vehicle on radius, residence at 478. They got some work being done on their house. Vehicle parked in the road. I asked her to kind of park it farther off to the side and not block the road as much. It'll be 10-8.
1: 10-4, 7-4-8.

0: 7-41. 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Same county 345, status.
1: Secure to come and make contact with the individuals at the end of Parkdale, the dead end. They're contracted utility company and they will have their stuff gone.

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0: 10-41, 747.
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0: 345.
1: I'm in contact with the RP and let her know what the employees of the company stated, and she was good with that. She only said 24 to me.
0: 24, 747.

0: 603, we have a hang-up 911 call in the area of 120 Maryland Court. Received two calls from this number. Can you hear a man further speaking Spanish? Not responding to any questions. There are sounds of hammering and chainsaws in the background.
1: Hello,
0: 10-4-7-4-8.

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0: For the residents, they advised immediate not making 911 call. Probably something to do with the roofers.
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0: Georgia David 3, Mary 2 George. George David 3, Mary 2 George.
2: George David 3, Mary 2 George, Trevor Young, out of Sullivan. Sylvan 23, TF passenger, 27 license, here, negative 23.
0: 10-4, thank you.

8 Central, this is Franklin County, go ahead. Franklin County, need General Ambulance to respond to Webb's Mill Bar and Grill in Rosebud, 205 Highway 50, 205 Highway 50 for diabetic problems. Franklin County, we have an 80-year-old male, constant breathing. We're gathering further at this time. That's clear, we'll have Gerald ambulance respond. 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
1: This is Franklin County.
0: Franklin County, additional information on your diabetic problem at Webb's Mill Bar and Grill, 205 Highway 15 Rosebud. Your 80-year-old male, responding normally, breathing normally, he's now behaving normally. Reporting party advised that his sugar was low. They gave him some orange juice. He's alert and responding normally at this time. Would still like him checked out.
1: Franklin County, clear. Care's in at 80.
0: 38, 23.

EMS has to respond for chest pain map 6, 10469 Northridge Lane, crossing Still Creek Pass, New State Highway H. 6280, EMS has to respond for chest pain map 6, 10469 Northridge Lane, crossing Still Creek Pass, New State Highway H, Washoe Ferry 45.

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0: We register on it, last name Reynolds, Robert Edward Young, Nora, Ocean, Lincoln, David, Sam. First name you Randall, Robert Adam, Nora, David, Adam, Lincoln, Lincoln, O, B, L. Date of birth 1981, 03, 03, 1981, 03, 03, White Mountain, Missouri.

0: Cruz 82 is solid plus 8, Edwards 2031 expiration, no prior traffic, negative 20 minutes.
1: 10-4. Right, City Fire. One County Ambulance, Medic 11, respond. 29009, Winding Woods Circle for an MVA with injury. 29009, Winding Woods Circle for an MVA with injury. I'm out. 05, bye.

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0: 10-22, 411 Cedar Street for a domestic. Reporting party is advising that her boyfriend is on 1072 and that he tried to assault her via Brian Cherry. Still taking further information.
1: She'll
0: be located in the backyard. He'll be located inside. No weapons involved.

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Still ambulance on 238 Cedar Street, apartment D, Harry Street, Frisco Street for 47-year-old male back pain. Still ambulance on 228 Cedar Street, apartment E, intersection Hickory Street, Frisco Street for a 47-year-old male back pain. 7912 Canterbury 44. 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
0: 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They advised the patient is going to be on the floor, but he is conscious and breathing.
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Spiral, City Fire and Fire Response, TJ Hall, 202 West 18, TJ Hall, 202 West 18, reference to a fire alarm showing room smoke. They do not know which room. Crosses Road, Issue Road, Crystal Clear, 927.

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0: 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May reference to a missing dog. CRP is requesting a 21 animal control is on the set. 10 4

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0: Lane 329. Previous intoxicated driver left his vehicle on foot. 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
1: That's clear.
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We're about 5 minutes out. That's clear, 9-3.

0: responding Iron Hill Road. Be advised, the reporting party is going to be parked in the roadway. You're in a red Chevy pickup with its hazards on.
1: 29 is clear.

0: 603. 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
1: 10-4-9-6-7.
0: I'm holding. Keep it open. He's backing up.
1: Yes, sir.
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0: Cover House 1T5384C3 at 16319. Respond to the area of Highway 19, Highway O, Ocean, for a storm NVC. I mean, a white Toyota Tacoma. A 22-year-old male with possible head injury. Road Cover House 1T5384C3 at 16319. Respond to the area of Highway 19, Highway O, Ocean. For a storm NVC, 23-year-old male involved possible head injury, so at 944-0484. Storm NVC in the area of Highway 19, Highway O, Ocean. Gonna be a white Toyota Tacoma. Advised he went down the embankment in the area. He's not gonna be trapped. He's gonna be located in the woods. The possible head injury, we have fire EMS around.
1: 10-4. Show me 1076.
0: 10-4, 945. It's going to be a little bit past the address of 10066 Highway 19.
1: 10-4.
2: 7-10 with Incoma, I'll be around as well.
0: 10-4-945. VRP advised that he went down the hill in the area. He's going to be located in the woods, but he's not trapped in the vehicle.
1: Vehicle,
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14 Yarmouth with 3 at 950. We have the area of Highway 19 and Highway O for a solar motor vehicle collision. Be advised they will be closer to 10066 Highway 19. Will be off the side of the embankment. They advise they were not visible from the roadway. Will be a white Toyota Tacoma, one occupant out of the vehicle.

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0: Oscar, 9:31.
1: Go by there, looks like two state cars on scene and they've got a patient walking out towards the highway.
0: Passport 9:31.
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1: Go ahead.
0: Flyers requesting you respond to the South City Limits area of 19 to help slow down traffic for the NBC.
1: Yeah, 4 be around.

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1: 749-54.
0: 713-721. Go ahead, sir. Can you help me with traffic? Can you get them stopped? I'm going to let these cars go through. 10-4, you're going to send them.
1: 3801.
2: Okay, I'll advise we do need traffic control on either side. We have law enforcement set up. I do have a deputy that we're seeing here.
1: That's clear. I believe they are coordinating traffic control set up as well as Cuba PD setting up at city limits.
2: Very good. Thank you.

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1: Yeah, enter.

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0: 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RP is advising that the German Shepherd from the area is back in their yard. So it's just an ongoing issue.
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1: 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Attention, Rolla City Fire, Rolla City Fire, respond to 1100 West 10th Street, 1100 West 10th Street, reference to a fire alarm, showing general fire smoke detector, central clear, 1031.

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0: Henry 1, Paul. X-ray Henry 1, David 1, Paul.
1: X-ray Henry 1, David 1, Paul. Richard Weeman, the Baldwin. 723 Subaru passengers, 25 license here, negative 29.
0: Yeah, I'm going to be turning 16 of this vehicle at JJ and North Outer Road.
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0: Last name, spelling, William Edward Ida Mary Adam Nora. First name, Richard, common spelling, J. John, middle initial. Date of birth, 1987-07-29. 1987-07-29, he's a white male, Missouri.

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4149.

192 westbound, 192 west. Number two, an accident, unknown injury. There should be a black SUV in the median at that mile marker that was involved in a hit and run accident. Suspect vehicle is not on scene. Highway Patrol has been advised. Central clear, 1206.

Washington, Phelps County Ambulance, Wellesley Fire, Phelps County Ambulance, Wellesley Fire, any fire and ambulance to respond to 808 Avon Court, the Lacoma Ridge Apartment. 808 Avon Court, the Lacoma Ridge Apartment, reference to a female in her late 60s that fainted behind the office building. The RPD

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1: 10-4.

403. 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Full exhibition.

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1: 741, 45.
0: Be advised, have reported a CNI on Highway 19 headed towards Cuba. It's going to be a white Toyota Camry, unable to maintain lanes. I'm be advised it has went into the dish multiple times.
1: 21 clear, I'm going to be out of pocket.
0: 10-4-12-11.

0: 7-21. 7-21. Interrupted city CNI call. Reporting parties called back. Advised the female subject is wrecked and is now trying to leave the scene. Advised that he's backing up, striking other vehicles in the roadway within the area of the south entrance to Mary Hills. 21 clear, we're not everything from Cave Road and Scotia Branch. 10-4.
1: Thank you.

0: Echo 713, 721. He's advised the male subject is now sitting in his vehicle in the middle of the roadway on his phone. We'll be notifying Highway Patrol as well.
1: 10-4, thank you. 13, clear.

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I am directly behind this car in the middle of 19. Lights on, wait for the police. 10-4, 12-18.

0: 467.
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0: They have not recontacted to advise, so you can recontact and inquire.
1: 10-4.

0: 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We're H-Henry, passing Ransom Road.
1: Possibly need EMS the route. He has no idea what's going on. That's their 19. Sencom 785. 785. Has the airbags been deployed? Does he have any other chief complaints? Negative. That's 1020.

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2: North Robert House 1, respond for psychiatric. Highway 19, near the southern end of Mary Hills Drive. For an unknown age, male, was involved in a 9-3 motor vehicle crash. Units on scene is advising severe altered mental status, no other injuries, no airbag deployment. North Robert House 1, respond for psychiatric. Highway 19, near the southern entrance to Mary Hills Drive. For an unknown age, male, psychiatric issues, was involved in a motor vehicle crash, non-injury. Timeout 1221 KZO 454.
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0: 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Be for a male patient, all terminal status.

0: 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We're showing up to South 1 venue.
1: 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Confirm 3687.
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0: 3687. You're en route at 1224 to 10863 Highway 19, Chris Lumbert Road and Becker Road. 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We're doing traffic control and they're advising of a male subject. Possible altered mental status.
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2: Robert Lincoln 9, King 8 Henry. Robert Lincoln 9, King 8 Henry.
0: Robert Lincoln 9, King 8 Henry, Teresa Earls of St. James, 2013, Hudson passenger, 26 license, 0-29.
2: 4, if you would, send hold. Male subject is non-responsive, he's breathing. He's got two dogs in the car, one's somewhat aggressive towards law enforcement anyway.
0: 10-4, 12-26.
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0: 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You have one detained at 1217.
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0: Charlie Alpha 603. Our reporter with CNI starting at the 223.4 I-44 westbound. Our people believe there is a white truck that has followed her. She advised the vehicle will slow down to allow her to pass. And repeat that, she's going to be in a blue Buick Enclave.
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0: Intercom, Echo 3. The RP believes the J1 is 2, Frank Don, Frank 552. She believes the Missouri plate.
1: Yeah, I'm at 218.4. I haven't located it yet.
0: 10-4, 1241.
2: That voice is past you.

0: 10-3.
1: The vehicle's faster in the passing lane. I'll see if I can get up there to it.
0: 10-4, she advised that they kept passing each other.
2: Can you advise Troop I'm going to be up here at the church with the driver in case I need him?
1: 10-4. Tom, I've got 28 at 2 Frank John, Frank 5-2, is that correct? 2 Frank John, Frank 5-2.
0: John, 5-2, return to Tanya Shelton out of Eminence on a 98 Chevrolet truck, 28 license year, negative 29. It's similar to the one she provided. $785, single. $785. I'll be 10-8. 10-4, 12-43.

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1: 10-4-12-44.
0: Will be about 16.0.
1: 603, did you advise the 216.0?
0: Yeah, I'm going to be in that area. I'm going to be right here parallel to Brand Road.

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1: Name of Chilton, point of Charles Henry Ida, Lincoln Tom Ocean Nora, first name of Bryce, Boy Robert Young, Charles Edward, H. Henry middle initial, Denver 2010-0321, 2010-0321, East White Mill, Missouri.

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0: 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Driver advised that it was the other party who was slowing down and beating up.
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0: 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There's a van, looks like it's broke down. Got some other vehicles here. I'm going to be out investigating.
1: Can you send 93 eastbound or westbound? 603, we're unable to copy.
0: I think I'm westbound.
1: Both clear westbound, 1258.

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0: Just FYI, this bus is going to be from Green Tree Baptist Church in Rolla. They have a vehicle en route to assist them. They've blown a tire.
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0: Go ahead.
1: Going to be Robert Ocean Sam 01 Adam. Again, Robert Ocean Sam 01 Adam.
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847. En route Mercy, transfer Mercy 34, set down. That's clear 1309.

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1: 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I'm following 721 to the Stillville Animal Shelter.
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1: 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Go ahead and stretch me out to 15.
0: 10-4-13-29.

Hotel ambulance respond for a possible burn from an unknown cause. 307 Decker Street, unit number 2, intersection to Oak Street and Shady Lane. North compression. Steel ambulance respond for a possible burn. 307 Decker Street, unit number 2, intersection to Oak Street and Shady Lane. For a 48-year-old male, experienced burns from an unknown cause while taking a shower. Timeout 1334, KJO 454.

for House 2, Thorn for House 1 for a breathing problem. 75 Bruno Lane, intersection Highway double Z Zebra, east of Cottonnut Road. For 75-year-old male, experiencing difficulty breathing, is conscious and alert. North Crawford House 2, fill in for House 1 for a breathing problem. 75 Bruno Lane, intersection Highway double Z Zebra, east of Cottonnut Road. For 75-year-old male, Christian female, experiencing difficulty breathing, conscious and alert. Timeout 1336 KGO 454.

13:37, 307 Decker Street, Unit 2, across the Oak Street and Shady Lane. We saw a 48-year-old male was raped when taking a shower. His face started burning. He believes his face burnt off due to something in the water. Also, be advised, can you stop communication?

1338, responding to 75 Brito Lane, intersection Highway Double ZZ right east of Cotton Dot, for a 75-year-old female experiencing difficulty breathing, conscious and alert, history of COPD and emphysema, requesting respond to the back door, weak gasping respirations, conscious and alert.

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Attention Walla City Fire, attention Walla City Fire. Respond to 209 White Cliff Drive, 209 White Cliff Drive. 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Central Clear, 1407, WQ success.

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0: Please burn fire, respond, area of Moonbeam Lane, Thurman Lake Road, for River Citizen Assist, requesting two females and two juveniles to be taken off the water. Please burn fire, respond, area of Moonbeam Lane and Thurman Lake Road, for River Citizen Assist, four occupants requesting to be taken off water, 1433 KJL 454.
1: Highway 47, the reporting party's called back. They were able to remove the animal. He's fine. You can disregard your discretion.
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0: 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Missouri Baptist, and the mail is 19.91944.
1: That's clear. We'll have to make contact with Bourbon Fire.

Bourbon Fire, respond to the area of Moonbeam Lane and Thurman Lake Road for citizens assist with retrieving 4 occupants, also water. Bourbon Fire, respond to the area of Moonbeam Lane and Thurman Lake Road for citizens assist for retrieving 4 adults, 4 occupants off the river. Timeout 1447 KTO 454.

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0: I'll be right back.
1: That's clear. We've recontacted the reporting party. She advised that they will discontinue on.
0: That seriously, they not require any assistance.

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I reported 1072 at Walmart 104th Drive. RP advice, they located a small bag of narcotics in the parking lot.

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1: 21 clear, we 73 from Bourbon.
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0: 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Coming 23 at Walmart, no status.
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Black Crest 1 respond, 101 B Street, Unit A Adam, cross of Bourbon Drive and Dead End, 50-year-old female chest pain, time on 1542, Kangel 454.

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1: 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I saw her on Thursday and was advised to contact 911 if experiencing chest pain. 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
1: Last name is Stahl, St. Tom, Adam Henry Lincoln. First is Daniel David Adam Nora, Ida Edward Lincoln. Middle name Adam, he's a junior. Date of birth 1986, 04, 06, 1986, 04, 06. Go ahead, Melvin.

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0: 713.
1: 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Everything is good. He will contact the security company. Go ahead and show me tonight.
0: 10-4-1600.
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0: 10-4, I'm en route to the Taco Bell area from 325. Got a report of a CNI driver, white Nissan van, no plate.
1: Head up on North Rico. I really went north or south.
0: Last I heard, they were in Taco Bell parking lot. I left 325. 351 was 21 with them.
1: 10-4.

Longmont City Fire, I'll say fire needs fire to respond, the area of 2050 Old St. James Road, 2050 Old St. James Road, reference to a grass fire. I'll be advising, appears to be two separate fires between Old St. James Road and the interstate in the wood line. Simple put 1617, KDH 12.

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1: Bye-bye.
0: Yeah, the RP lost contact with the van last seen heading northbound the back roads from Taco Bell.
1: Before I came up those roads and did not pass it.

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Fulton County Ambulance, Walla Rural Fire. Respond to 14030 County Road 4030. 14030 County Road 4030. Reference to a 56-year-old male having breathing problems. The cross streets are County Road 4040 and County Road 4020. Central Clear 1625.

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0: I'll be 1016 at Golden Oak with John Adams 0, Figure 9 William. John Adams 0, Figure 9 William. Golden Oak and Highway 19.
1: John Adams 0, Victor 9 William, Michael, got my key out of Cuba. 2018 Nissan passenger, 28 license here, 29.
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0: The white mailman, Missouri, last name Dunnicky, David Union Adam King Edward Young, first name Edward, common spelling, middle initial J for James, date of birth 1998, 11-16, 1998, 11-16, white mailman, Missouri.

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0: 703, Centel. 703. Have a wonderful evening. 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
0: 9 Young Frank, Charles 14, 9 Young Frank, Charles 14.
1: 9 Young Frank, Charles 14, Michael Ilges, out of Lake St. Louis. 5717, Ford Truck 25, license here in the Gator 29.
0: 10-4. I'm going to be 1016 with EJ1. I'm going to be on Highway 19, North Birdsnest Road.
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0: think I'm got 2J2.
1: Go ahead, what's your first?
0: First, the last name is going to be Isaac Lincoln George Edward Charles Sam. First name is going to be Michael, common spelling. Middle of the R for Ryan. Date of birth 1985, 1102, 1995, 1102, White Man, Missouri.
1: User 2 is valid class F frame 2031 expiration. No further traffic, negative 29, with your second.
0: This is going to be same last name. First name is going to be Nicole. Nora Ida Charles Ocean. Lincoln Edward. It'll be E for Aaron. Date of birth 1994-07-07. 1994-07-07. White female, Missouri.
1: That's a valid negative 29.

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1: 731.
0: 731.
1: We'll report a juvenile situation, 623 Glassy Road. I'd be advised that a 16-year-old daughter has quote snapped. Advised she did assault her and her father and then ran away from the residence.
0: 10-4,
1: it's going to be an Emily Silva, last seen wearing a light pink tank top, Nike logo on it, lavender shorts, and pink Crocs. They have contacted the Compass Health worker. She is also en route.
0: 10-4, do we know when the juvenile left?
1: DRP advised that the female has just left.
0: 10-4.

0: 90.
1: Go ahead. 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
0: 10-4, thank you.

0: thing up.
1: 713.
0: Good, Charlie 10-8, citation for registration. Good, Charlie 76, Gladi.
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0: Mackinac, 713.
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0: Where is Sensen?
1: But we do have
0: a report of NVC non-injury, 23323 Vineyard Road. It's going to be a female on the property, and it's a silver Chevrolet Equinox. It's actually backed into a Chevrolet Malibu on the property. The female is refusing to give the RP her information.
1: 10-4.

0: 436, I'm J2 and ready.
1: 436, God.
0: Be white male, Missouri, last name Mazarang. Mary, Adam, Sam, Edward, Robert, Adam, Nora, George, first name Austin, Adam, Union, Sam, Tom, Ida, Nora, male initial L for Levi, date of birth 2005-0712, 2005-0712, white male, Missouri.
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0: 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You can disregard requesting fire to continue with coming on injury.
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0: That'll be the registered order, white female, Missouri. Date of birth 1965-05-17. 1965-05-17, white female, Missouri.

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1: 8054, copy you on scene in the 226, westbound off ramp with the tractor trailer 1736.

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1: 8814 responding. Hear me, the 226 off ramp. 226 westbound off ramp.
0: County 8813 will be continuing to the 226 off ramp. Franklin County, 8393 responding.
2: 721.
3: 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I'm going to have 3 days to this incident for final event. 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
2: Would you like read back on these subjects?
4: Driver driving the flying J, he's got vehicle down. This is Arnold coming here at 8854. This is going to be remaining on scene.
1: Clear on mechanical. Driver heading the flying J, 8854 remaining. All incoming units, 10, disregard 1739.
0: Again, 497-928430, Samantha Scribble.
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0: 10-4, if you can get those added into the incident, and once you're done, driving complaint number, no need for you back.
5: 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You can go ahead and test me to that citizen assist.

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Please report of an alarm at 363 Joe Street, Bourbon Middle School. Attorney General burglar. We've made contact with the key holder. He advised the clean air should have left at approximately 1700. He's requesting to make contact with you when you're complete.

0: income.
1: 63.
0: Assume it's because of power outage. I've been advised, residents as far as college all the way up to the high school, and all the businesses are all out of electricity. Can you contact the electric company, please?
1: They've been notified. They advised they had a crew en route.
0: Yeah, thank you. I'll be at the school here shortly.
1: 10-4.
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0: 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All the doors and windows appear to be secure. Just like the city, the school's in the same shape.
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0: I spoke with the RP of that NBC on Vineyard Road. Highway Patrol was able to take it over the incident. You can go ahead and show all units 10-8.
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Missouri, Rogers, ambulance, found in the area of 9779, Highway 185, for motor vehicle accident, on the number, either 2016.

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New fire to respond, 10794 Kilpatrick Circle. 10794 Kilpatrick Circle on a fire alarm. Coming from hallway smoke detector, audible. 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

4419 on scene after investigation.

Tower, Cop House 1 respond, CX station 161 North Outer Road for a 1-year-old female, was falling asleep, possible allergic reaction to fruit. North Crawford House 2 respond, CX gas station 161 North Outer Road for a 1-year-old female, was almost unconscious, possible allergic reaction to fruit. 10 out of 1839, can you go 454?

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